rejection is almost prophetic of the whole Christology experience of Queens. He would spend a lifetime of being rejected. He would spend a lifetime of coming to his own and his own people not receiving it. He would spend a lifetime of being rejected by many of the disciples that he poured into. He would spend a lifetime.

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1: 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Okay? 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

0: 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Last night, me and my wife were up to midnight with our three-year-old. Had to take him to emergency room because he had walking pneumonia. And see, you know, you take health for granted until it's your health. Just like we take food for granted until we run out of food. Just like we take our spouses for granted until we're walking by the casket and all we can do is wish that we could do things different. Just like children take their parents for granted. But I want to let you know, even when we take God for granted, what's so amazing about God is Paul says he does not treat us as our sins deserve. So that means that even in my imperfections, God is still perfect with his grace and his mercy. That's why I don't want people getting comfortable with praising the Lord just when the Lord gives them something. See, you got to learn how to praise him because of who he is. Because see, when you praise him for who he is, you don't have to wait till the trouble comes to learn how to praise him. I want every blood-washed believer that has fallen in love with Jesus. I'm not talking about you've had an affair with Jesus, but I'm talking about you love him, you love him, you love him, not because of what he's done, but because of who he is.
1: Yes, sir.
0: Everybody, we're going to sing this chorus together. And even if you can't sing, even if you

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Keep papers at DJ JP, Mona Stone. Keep papers at the DJ Booth. You don't know about Larry. 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

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Hey, guys. 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

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I'm so glad. I'm so glad. I'm so glad. I'm so glad. I'm so glad. I'm so glad. I'm so glad. I'm so glad. I'm so glad. I'm so glad. I'm so glad. I'm so glad. I'm so glad. I'm so glad. I'm so glad. I'm so glad. I'm so glad. I'm so glad. I'm so glad. I'm so glad. I'm so glad. I'm so glad. I'm so glad. I'm so glad. I'm so glad. I'm so glad. I'm so glad. I'm so glad. I'm so glad. I'm so glad. I'm so glad. I'm so glad. I'm so glad. I'm so glad. I'm so glad. I'm so glad. I'm so glad. I'm so glad. I'm so glad. I'm so glad. I'm so glad. I'm so glad. I'm so glad. I'm so glad. I'm so glad. I'm so glad. I'm so glad. I'm so glad. I'm so glad. I'm so glad. I'm so glad. I'm so glad. I'm so glad. I'm so glad. I'm so glad. I'm so glad

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1: 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Yeah. 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I want to talk to Barbara tonight. 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Yes, may I speak to Barbara? Is that you, girl? Barbara, this is Shirley. You might not know who I am, big old fine sexy thing like me. But the reason I'm calling you tonight, you see, I was going through my own man's pocket like he asked me to do. And I just happened to find your name and number. So, woman to woman, I don't think it's been any more than fair than to call you, you know, and let you know where I'm coming from. Now, I don't know how you're gonna take this, but whether you be cool or come out of a funky bag, it really don't make much difference. But you see, it's only fair that I let you know that the man you've been trying to slip around with, baby, he's mine. From the top of his head to the bottom of his feet, the bed he sleeps in, and every piece of food he eats. You see, I make it possible. The clothes on his back, I buy it. 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And woman to woman, girl to girl, sister to sister, I think you understand how much I love my man.

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1: Bishop Paul Martin of the Greater St. Stephen's Baptist Church of New Orleans, Louisiana. And he will come to you in his own way. 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
0: Bueno, tú te sereo. 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

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Oma Missy Justice on PCFM. 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

0: 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Sala. Then I thought I would kiss as I keep PCFM. That's here to Yamu Juice Transport and Toss. Hi, he have a Satie.
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Sala. Then I told you the pieces like PCFM. That's here to Yamu Juice Transport and Toast. 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
2: Mabara PCFM ke metsotso yane e kabang mashoma ba di ya metsotso e mehlano ka morao ra yane ya boraro wa tseba hore ha re fitla hore nyane ya boraro ha e utlile ka metsotso e mashoma mararo e ba jwale re tla fetola tseleng tse re tsamaya ka teng wa tseba hore jwale e ba jwale re tla ya local ka mokgo ditaba di tsamaya ka teng. 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
4: bapala mahala as a unique card holder and at least 1 point from 1 to 20 of the month to qualify for a free player voucher collect your voucher from 21st till the last day of every month at the promotion station the city hotel and casino where winning is easy avani hotels and resorts support responsible gambling Gambling only for persons 18 years and older. 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
0: Friends, I had a little bit of a PCFM like someone who now go for my name or enter the Sodi Dumel. I say, I let a bayana PC. Munganga is singing a PC, a PAC. 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

0: Bapala Mahala. 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
2: 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Yes, you.
3: How's your business going? Not too good perhaps, or it could be doing better. We have a solution for you that works like magic. Now listen very carefully. 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
1: Mighty,
0: mighty.
1: Send to somewhere.
0: My.
1: That's a mission for you. Hopefully, I'll be there.
0: Ha!
1: I didn't tell him that I wouldn't get that one. That's the good of Sandra. Why did I get to let me tell you? Did it ever become him? Jalo ka hamu tu hagu lela sifilen seo.
0: Ya.
1: Ari gine gima tela lefumi. Kisa sabe muri imo.
0: Jesus.
1: Yeso jimbule juwaka. Mkate jimbule ulo.
0: Mighty.
1: Jamurata wankata. 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Hupula muna ya Tabi samzota. 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Ugea nisa. How did I come to see? So come on, come on. How fit have I never been? We are never fit about Sarana to Hola High. We have a very high. If I want to the gun, eh?
0: Yeah.
1: Who moves it? But if we are not here, who put us up to over how?
0: Yes.
1: You have a fun, sir. But then, sir,
0: Amen.
1: Maria, who put us up to over how?
0: Amen.
1: I'm going to say that I'm going to say. I'll get out there and I'll go movie. Babu up when I'm on the ball, but if I need her, who put us up to over how?
0: Amen.
1: How much are you to have?
0: Yeah,
1: I can say for the television.
0: Kill a brilliant dad.
1: That's the animal.
0: The whole soul.
1: Amen.
0: Amen.